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4: Changing its name again and again until it will take it to know. As the Philippine Merchant Marine Academy.
5: More than 200 years ago, a small nautical school opened its doors inside Intramuros. That school would move from street to street, changing its name again and again until it would later be known as the Philippine Merchant Marine Academy. Like a lighthouse in the middle of a storm, the PMMA has stood for generations, guiding young Filipinos towards the sea and back home. They carried with them a light that proved their sense of duty to our motherland. Today, that same light is entrusted to you. You have chosen to call yourself Saligirang. Salig in Cebuano means trust and conveys sagisag ng liwanag, a guiding light, much like a lighthouse leading ships safely to shore. Hirang in Filipino means chosen or destined, with the deeper meaning of haliging huwaran, a role model for future midshipmen. Saligirang, what a beautiful and poetic word to name yourselves. Together, you have identified yourselves as both the light that guides ships home and the pillar that your fellow Filipinos can rely on. Today, 327 of you begin your new voyage. You will serve in different organizations and carry out different missions. Yet wherever your journey takes you, you will uphold the proud reputation of a Filipino seafarer. We also recognize our 21 graduates from the PMMA Graduate School. You prove that the world never stops teaching us lessons, even after we fulfill many journeys at sea. Congratulations to all of you. To our dear graduates, you will soon join thousands of Filipino seafarers, the most trusted mariners in the world, bringing pride to our nation. You are respected because you consistently show competence, professionalism, dedication. More importantly, you have earned the trust of the international community. But this reputation is not permanent. It must be earned by every generation. Not too long ago, our maritime education and certification standards came under serious challenge. The livelihoods of roughly 50,000 Filipino seafarers serving on the European Union registered vessels were placed at risk. We could not allow the future of our Filipino seafarers to be placed in such a situation. And that is why your government acted immediately. We strengthened maritime education and training, improved certification systems, upgraded facilities and equipment, and worked closely with our international partners to ensure that Philippine standards continue to meet global expectations. Through these efforts, we will continue to safeguard the global employability of Filipino seafarers. At the same time, we will uphold the highest international standards in our maritime education, training, and certification system. But the government's duty does not end with standards and employability. Many of our seafarers continue to travel through uncertain waters, including the areas affected by conflict, especially now in the Middle East. In this difficult situation, your safety and welfare remains our priority. Your government will always be within reach, ready to help. Today, the diploma you receive carries with it the confidence of an industry that recognizes the excellence of Filipino seafarers. Kaya sa inyo, sa ating mga nagtapos, kayo ang ilaw na susundan ng iba. Wherever the sea takes you, wherever you serve, under the Navy's flag, guard our shores, or fly our colors as merchant marine officers, never forget to bring that light with you. Carry yourselves with competence, lead with humility, and serve with integrity. As you sail across the globe, know that you have with you the hopes of your families, the lessons imparted by the Academy, and the support of a nation that believes in you. Once again, congratulations, fair winds and following seas. Mabuhay ang saligiran! Mabuhay ang PMMA! Mabuhay ang bagong Pilipinas.
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2: message. Kang Ivan.
7: Yes, sir. Sana naging talimpati ni Pangulong President ng Marcos Jr. Ang sabi ng Pangulo, nagsisimula itong mga 147 graduates ng PMMA.
8: And the bicentennial loan, and great, with academic score bonds, come up our role, come up to one, and continue, code of leadership, and code of ethics, the monuments serve as an enduring moral compass of honor, humility, and discipline for future important leaders.
7: Mga marinong Pilipino, ang mga pagkat ng Pangulo, tutulong dito ang pamahalaan, tutulong ang gobyerno, habang pinagpahalan ko ng Pangulo dito sa mga bagong graduates, dahil doon sa limutan na dito yung email, makinig ka nila nga pala at ang direktiba pa ng Pangulo sa kanila.
8: At this instance, ladies and gentlemen, let's all say, to me, and I'm here.
7: Ilang bahagi ng naging talumpati ng Pangulong President ng Magkumpulang Gawbay nito ang pagtatapos ng 300 medicine graduates ng PMMA. Salig year ang class of 2026. Kaya pa rin dito, salig year ang class of 2026. Ang pinagod tayo ng Radio Pilipinas.
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2: Salamat Kuyang Alvin Baltazar. 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
2: Ang hiling ng prosecution ay mailabas ang buong katotohanan. That is why we have requested the issuance of subpoena duces tecum for the bank records, tax records, and anti-money laundering council reports relating to Vice President Sara Duterte and her husband, Attorney Mance Harper. Since this impeachment court has the sole power to determine what constitutes an impeachable offense, no one, not the Supreme Court, much less the defense, can impose limitations on that power. May karapatan at kapangyarihan ng impeachment court na busisiin ang mga bank records ni Billy Sara.

We know you're always on the go. On the go. 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Kaya, Radyo Pilipinas is here to keep you updated. 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